here's a look at your weather forecast, powered by weatherology.com. Lows level off around 47 tonight under mainly clear skies. Winds out of the northeast, 5 to 10 miles per hour. 74 tomorrow. 53 tomorrow night, overcast. Chance for scattered thunderstorms Tuesday and Wednesday with highs in the upper 60s. And that's your forecast. I'm meteorologist Paul Fromley. Currently, it's 67 degrees.

active until 2 a.m. Monday. This watch includes the following counties in Indiana, Fayette and Union, and the following counties in Ohio, Butler, Clinton, and Warren. Remember, a severe thunderstorm watch means the conditions are favorable for the development of severe weather, including large hail and damaging winds in and close to the watch area. While severe weather may not be imminent, persons should remain alert for rapidly changing weather conditions and listen for later statements and possible warnings. Stay tuned to NOAA Weather Radio, commercial radio and television outlets, or internet sources for the latest severe weather information.

Service in Wilmington has issued a severe thunderstorm warning for Franklin County, Northern Ripley County, Southwestern Union County, Indiana, Northern Dearborn County, Southeastern Fayette County, Indiana, until 9:30 p.m. At 8:41 p.m., a severe thunderstorm was located near Greensburg, moving east at 45 miles an hour. Hazard, 60 miles an hour wind gusts. Source, radar indicated. Impact, expect damage to trees and power lines. Locations impacted include Batesville, Brookville, Bright, Osgood, Oldenburg, Lake Santee, Logan, Blooming Grove, Sunland, Metamora, St. Leon, Laurel, Napoleon, Cedar Grove, Newhouse, Mound State Recreation Area, Huntersville, Hamburg, Pentown, and Interstate 74 at U.S. Route 52. This includes I-74 in Indiana between mile markers 145 and 170.

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Here's a look at your weather forecast, powered by weatherology.com. 47 tonight under mainly clear skies, winds out of the northeast, around 5 miles per hour. 74 tomorrow, a mix of clouds and sun. Cloudy skies expected tomorrow night, lows level off around 53. Chance for scattered storms Tuesday and Wednesday with highs in the upper 60s. And that's your forecast. I'm meteorologist Paul Frobley. Currently, it's 68 degrees.

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3: We're up all night to get lucky.

National Weather Service has issued tornado watch number 370, effective until 2 a.m. Eastern Daylight Time Monday. This watch includes the following counties: in Kentucky, Anderson, Carroll, Fayette, Franklin, Henry, Jefferson, Oldham, Owen, Scott, Shelby, Spencer, Trimble, and Woodford. Remember, a tornado watch means the conditions are favorable for the development of severe weather, including tornadoes, large hail and damaging winds, in and close to the watch area. While severe weather may not be imminent, persons should remain alert for rapidly changing weather conditions and listen for later statements and possible warnings. Stay tuned to NOAA Weather Radio, broadcast radio and television outlets, or internet sources for the latest severe weather information.

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Lows around 47 tonight under mainly clear skies, northeasterly winds around 5 miles per hour. Sunshine mixed with clouds at times tomorrow, high of 74. Overcast tomorrow night, lows level off around 53. Chance for scattered storms Tuesday and Wednesday with highs in the upper 60s. And that's your forecast. I'm meteorologist Paul Frommelig. Currently, it's 66 degrees.

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6: Tell you how to win, and then game. Then

National Weather Service in Lincoln has issued a tornado warning for southwestern Coles County, southeastern Shelby County, northwestern Cumberland County, until 9:15 p.m. At 8:32 p.m., a severe thunderstorm capable of producing a tornado was located near Shelbyville, moving east at 25 miles per hour. Expected hazards include tornado. This is a radar-indicated threat. The following impacts are expected. Flying debris will be dangerous to those caught without shelter. Mobile homes will be damaged or destroyed. Damage to roofs, windows, and vehicles will occur. Tree damage is likely. Locations impacted include Nioga. This also includes Hidden Springs State Forest. This includes Interstate 57 between mile markers 173 and 185.

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0: Here's a look at your weather forecast, powered by weatherology.com. Lows around 47 tonight under mainly clear skies. Northeasterly winds around 5 miles per hour. Sunshine mixed with clouds at times. Tomorrow, high of 74. Overcast tomorrow night. Lows level off around 53. Chance for scattered storms Tuesday and Wednesday with highs in the upper 60s. And that's your forecast. I'm meteorologist Paul Frommley. Currently, it's 66 degrees.
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Lows dip down to about 47 tonight under mainly clear skies. Northeasterly winds around 5 miles per hour. Partly cloudy tomorrow, 74. Lows around 53 tomorrow night. Chance for scattered thunderstorms Tuesday and Wednesday with highs in the upper 60s. And that's your forecast. I'm meteorologist Paul Frobley. Currently, it's 62 degrees.

whatever. 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

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Lows dip down to about 47 tonight under mainly clear skies, northeasterly winds around 5 miles per hour. Partly cloudy tomorrow, 74. Lows around 53 tomorrow night. Chance for scattered thunderstorms Tuesday and Wednesday with highs in the upper 60s. And that's your forecast. I'm meteorologist Paul Frobley. Currently, it's 62 degrees.

0: here's a look at your weather forecast, powered by weatherology.com. 47 tonight under mainly clear skies, northeast winds around 5 miles per hour. High temperatures reach up to 74 tomorrow. Cloudy skies tomorrow night, 53. Chance for scattered storms Tuesday and Wednesday with highs in the upper 60s. And that's your forecast. I'm meteorologist Paul Frobley. Currently, it's 54 degrees.
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friend. Know what I'm saying? 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Atlanta, tell you about my run, you know what I'm saying? Ask Pluto Bank of 21, you know what I'm saying? 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They so down for me.

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1: 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High temperatures reach up to 74 tomorrow. Cloudy skies tomorrow night, 53. Chance for scattered storms Tuesday and Wednesday with highs in the upper 60s. And that's your forecast. I'm meteorologist Paul Frobley. Currently, it's 54 degrees.

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Mainly clear skies tonight with lows around 47. Winds out of the northeast around 5 miles per hour. High of 74 tomorrow, a mix of clouds and sun. Overcast tomorrow night, 53. Chance for scattered thunderstorms Tuesday and Wednesday with highs in the upper 60s. And that's your forecast. I'm meteorologist Paul Trombley. Currently, it's 55 degrees.

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The National Weather Service in Louisville has issued a severe thunderstorm warning for northeastern Bourbon County in central Kentucky, Nicholas County in central Kentucky, until 1:15 a.m. Eastern Daylight Time. At 12:50 a.m. Eastern Daylight Time, a severe thunderstorm was located over Carlisle, moving east at 45 miles per hour. Expected hazards include 60 miles per hour wind gusts. This is a radar-indicated threat. The following impacts are expected. Expect damage to roofs, siding, and trees. Locations impacted include Carlisle, Millersburg, Jackstown, Black's Crossroads, Elisto, Pleasant Valley, Headquarters, Moorefield, Myers, and Barefoot. Remain alert for a possible tornado. Tornadoes can develop quickly from severe thunderstorms. If you spot a tornado, go at once into the basement or small central room in a sturdy structure. For your protection, move to an interior room on the lowest floor of a building. A tornado watch remains in effect until 2 a.m. Eastern Daylight Time for central Kentucky,

Here's a look at your weather forecast, powered by weatherology.com. 47 overnight, under mainly clear skies, northeasterly winds, around 5 miles per hour. A mix of clouds and sun, tomorrow, 74. Cloudy skies, tomorrow night, 53. Upper 60s, Tuesday and Wednesday, with thunderstorms both days. And that's your forecast. I'm meteorologist Paul Frombly. Currently, it's 55 degrees.

Super Chance by 1986 Omega Tribe. That's their biggest hit, thanks to you for being their super fans. You know, our next song here on KIKI is requested by Ipo in Waipahu, Tane in Makapu, and Kimo in Poipo Beach, Kauai. They play their own games. Now look right over there. There might be a good-looking girl looking right at you.

here's a look at your weather forecast, powered by weatherology.com. Lows level out for around 49 overnight under partly cloudy skies. Winds out of the northeast around 5 miles per hour. Highs around 74 tomorrow. Tomorrow night, lows level off around 53. Chance for scattered storms Tuesday and Wednesday with highs in the upper 60s. And that's your forecast. I'm meteorologist Paul Frommelee. Currently, it's 50 degrees.

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1: I believe that there's one thing that needs to be said. And I'm sorry that I have to say this, but it's important. This whole time, I just want you to know that. I'm ready, shoes untied, I'm outside. Lost a couple homies, but I don't hide. Feet on my side, squeaking my stride. I stay ready, cause you wanna get fried. Make your eardrum with a cannon like a drum line. 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Then I go jellyfishing, gonna have a fun time. 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
2: Smelling your beer, bite down, cause it's lunchtime. Holes through a yellow belly square, no SpongeBob. 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Rising star like I aired out Patrick. 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

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Know that you heard, this ain't just been an inaudible word, but you a shark screams, make no difference. 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Because you messing with a mech, no gripping, and yeah, that's when I merge with grind. 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

this is a crunch time. 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Unlaced shoes and I'm walking with a death wish. Bikini bottom and it's knocking foes off the checklist. More drip than an oil faucet in Texas. Fish for breakfast, charge tube necklace. Jellyfish fields where we learn how to catch this. We don't got money but we can let it affect us. Spectre in my pocket, the only thing that protects us. Stay away from snakes cause their minds are infectious. Pushing these plates carry weight like precious. Betrayal is a bold move, that'll get you stretched quick. I'll expose you like a gamer's nexus. Now don't miscount, you don't wanna be a dead fish. Chop, chop, chop you like a head of lettuce. Pop, pop, pop, that's the sound when the text fit. I leave shell casings in your neck, fish. Now we all watching SpongeBob on the Netflix. Tap, turn it up now, add it to the set list. Swipe out the hands cause he's a clarinetist. He'll leave you with your belly up like redness. Whole ocean knows SpongeBob brings static. Flow like bubbles with the barge volcanic. When they hear a noise in my walk, they panic. Looting my watch straight from the Titanic. Nobody can get me when I'm running in the field goal. Lads like spaghetti, but I'm still kicking field goals. Call the homie P-A-T like a field goal. He'll hit y'all with 3 points like a field goal. Whole crowd screaming loud like I kicked a field goal. Squeak in my walk like a rusted out steel toe. For the last year I've been heartless, real cold. Clubs make him dance, make the fish do the heel toe. Stepping with the laces hanging low on the

a look at your weather forecast, powered by weatherology.com. Lows level out for around 49 overnight under partly cloudy skies. Winds out of the northeast around 5 miles per hour. Highs around 74 tomorrow. Tomorrow night, lows level off around 53. Chance for scattered storms Tuesday and Wednesday with highs in the upper 60s. And that's your forecast. I'm meteorologist Paul Frobley. Currently, it's 50 degrees.

0: BBC News with Emily Thomas. The right-wing candidate in Colombia's presidential election has narrowly won, according to the initial vote count. Abelardo de la Espriella, backed by President Trump, has pledged a military crackdown on illegal armed groups, drug trafficking and crime. Addressing supporters in the coastal city of Barranquilla, Mr. de la Espriella said the result marked a new era and a change of order. But as Ione Wells explains, the result has sparked demonstrations.
1: That is something which concerns a lot of people in this country. There had been concerns I'd heard earlier this week in Bogota among many members of the public, but also other politicians as well, who feared that it could lead to unrest if it was a particularly close result. We are already seeing signs of that in Cali, one of the biggest cities in the country, in the south of the country. There have already been protests taking place this evening. We've seen, for example, some people wielding bricks or burning American flags, some clashes with police there as people demonstrate against this result.
0: Mr. de la Espriella's left-wing opponent, Ivan Cepeda, has not yet conceded. Pakistani and Qatari mediators say Iran and the United States have agreed on a roadmap towards reaching a final deal to end their war within 60 days. In a statement following the end of the first round of talks, they said the parties had agreed to a mechanism to end the fighting in Lebanon. Australian police have made what they claim is the country's largest ever seizure of cocaine, worth over $570 million. Investigators found 2.7 tonnes of the drug concealed in plastic tubs on the outskirts of Sydney. Two men in their 20s were arrested. Stephen Jay speaks for Australian police.
2: When our investigators from AFP Eastern Command arrived on the scene, they observed a large quantity of disturbed earth right next to this shipping container, so that obviously turned their mind to the fact that there may have been a concealment in the floor there, and that's obviously where they turned their attention.
0: They allege that an organised crime group arranged for the drugs to be imported into the country at North Queensland before the cocaine was moved to Sydney. Australia says it will sell advanced radar technology to Canada in a record-breaking export deal worth more than $1.7 billion. The deal is Australia's first overseas sale of the radar. It's expected to be operational by 2029. Stephen Furr is Canada's Secretary of State for Defence Procurement.
3: This capability will significantly enhance Canada's Arctic domain awareness, detect and track air and maritime threats with much greater range, strengthen NORAD by providing earlier warning and improving continental defence, and reinforce Canada's Arctic sovereignty.
0: BBC News. Russia says it's destroyed nearly 60 drones that were heading towards Moscow. The country's aviation authorities briefly closed the capital's four airports in response to the drone sightings. Local officials did not specify if the drones were from Ukraine. Kyiv has previously sent drones into Russia in retaliation for Moscow bombing its cities. Last week, drones hit Moscow's only oil refinery and one of the biggest air attacks on the city since the war began. At least three people have been killed in a school shooting in the Philippines. Police said five others were injured in the incident at San Jose National High School in Leyte Province's Tacloban City on Monday morning. The state broadcaster said two males, both reportedly students, had been arrested. The injured have been taken to hospital. China has imposed trade restrictions on 10 US companies involved in defence and rare earth mining in a tit-for-tat retaliation. It comes after Washington accused 80 Chinese firms of aiding China's military and imposed measures. They included the e-commerce giant Alibaba and the automaker BYD. Sarinjana Tiwari in Singapore has more details.
4: China has continually tried to sort of keep a chokehold on the supply of those rare earths, which have caused a lot of problems around the world. And now it's saying, well, these American companies cannot, do business with Chinese companies as well. China, of course, denies all those US accusations.
0: At the Men's Football World Cup, Egypt has won its first ever match in the tournament, 3-1 against New Zealand in Vancouver. Egypt scored all three of their goals near to the end of the second half, having been 1-0 down at half-time. Earlier, Cape Verde drew 2-2 against Uruguay. The match started with Cape Verde taking the lead with their first ever goal at the tournament. Sunday's other games saw a goalless draw between Belgium and Iran. BBC News.

0: Here's a look at your weather forecast, powered by weatherology.com. Lows around 49 overnight, under partly cloudy skies, northeast winds around 5 miles per hour. High of 74 tomorrow, a blend of clouds and sun. Lows level off around 53 tomorrow night. Upper 60s Tuesday and Wednesday, with storms both days. And that's your forecast. I'm meteorologist Paul Frobley. Currently, it's 52 degrees.
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0: Here's a look at your weather forecast, powered by weatherology.com. Lows around 49 overnight, under partly cloudy skies, northeast winds around 5 miles per hour. High of 74 tomorrow, a blend of clouds and sun. Lows level off around 53 tomorrow night. Upper 60s Tuesday and Wednesday, with storms both days. And that's your forecast. I'm meteorologist Paul Frobley. Currently, it's 52 degrees.
1: You must think that I'm stupid. You must think that I'm a fool. You must think that I'm new to this, but I have seen this all before.

0: graciosa. En la graciosa la vida es más sabrosa.
1: BBC News with Emily Thomas. The right-wing candidate in Colombia's presidential election has narrowly won the poll, according to the initial vote count. Abelardo de la Espriella, backed by President Trump, has pledged a military crackdown on illegal armed groups, drug trafficking and crime. Addressing supporters in the coastal city of Barranquilla, Mr. de la Espriella said the result marked a new era.
2: Voy a gobernar.
3: I will govern for all Colombians, for those who voted for me and for those who chose another candidate. There will be no winners or losers. There will be no reprisals, no persecution, because in a democracy there are no irreconcilable enemies.
1: His left-wing opponent, Iván Cepeda, has not yet conceded. Pakistani and Qatari mediators say Iran and the United States have agreed on a roadmap towards reaching a final deal to end their war within 60 days. Following the end of the first round of Iran-US talks, they said the parties had agreed to a mechanism to end the fighting in Lebanon. John Donison is in Jerusalem.
4: I think the truth is that as long as Israeli troops continue to occupy a large part of southern Lebanon, there is every likelihood that the fighting could flare up again. Over the weekend, the Israelis said they have no intention of withdrawing their forces from Lebanon. There's also some pretty worrying opinion polling over the weekend, at least for Prime Minister Benjamin Netanyahu. A poll from the Hebrew University showed that 90% of those polled think that Iran has come out the winner in this conflict. Almost 90% think that Israel's security has been weakened, and Benjamin Netanyahu's own personal polling down almost 11% since March.
1: Australian police have made what they say is the country's largest ever seizure of cocaine. Investigators found 2.7 tons of the drug concealed in plastic tubs on a property on the outskirts of Sydney. Sophie Glass-Ryan reports.
5: When police raided three shipping containers, they discovered false floors concealing an elaborate underground bunker system. Inside were several plastic tubs containing packages of cocaine with a street value of over $570 million. Two men in their 20s tried to run away during the raid but were arrested. Police allege that a Sydney organised crime group had arranged for the drugs to be imported into the country at North Queensland by boat.
1: Australia says it will sell advanced radar technology to Canada in a record-breaking export deal worth more than $1.7 billion. The technology is capable of detecting long-range missiles and will support Canada's surveillance of the Arctic region. This is the World News from the BBC. The mayor of Moscow says the number of Ukrainian drones brought down in the latest attack on the Russian capital has risen to 80. Last week, Ukrainian drones hit Moscow's only oil refinery in one of the biggest air attacks on the city since the war began, with Russian forces bringing down almost 200 drones. At least three people have been killed in a school shooting in the Philippines. Police said five others were injured in the incident at San Jose National High School in Leyte Province's Tacloban City on Monday morning. The state broadcaster said two males, both reportedly students, had been arrested. Police said both were armed with pistols. The injured have been taken to hospital. Legal gun ownership is tightly regulated in the Philippines, but a large illegal market exists. China has imposed trade restrictions on 10 US companies involved in defence and rare earth mining in a tit-for-tat retaliation. It comes after Washington accused 80 Chinese firms of aiding China's military and imposed measures. They included the e-commerce giant Alibaba and the automaker BYD. Sarinjana Tiwari is in Singapore.
6: China has continually tried to sort of keep a chokehold on the supply of those rare earths, which have caused a lot of problems around the world. And now it's saying, well, these American companies cannot, do business with Chinese companies as well. China, of course, denies all those US accusations.
1: At the World Cup, Egypt has won its first ever match in the tournament, 3-1 against New Zealand in Vancouver. Egypt scored all three of their goals near to the end of the second half, having been 1-0 down at half-time. Earlier, Cape Verde drew 2-2 against Uruguay. The match started with Cape Verde taking the lead with their first ever goal at the tournament. Sunday's other games saw a goalless draw between Belgium and Iran. BBC News.
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A mix of clouds and sun tomorrow, high of 74. Lows around 53 tomorrow night. Chance for scattered storms Tuesday and Wednesday with highs in the upper 60s. And that's your forecast. I'm meteorologist Paul Frobley. Currently, it's 46 degrees.

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1: Were you trying to get crazy with this, eh? 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

0: BBC News with Emily Thomas. The right-wing candidate in Colombia's presidential election has narrowly won, according to the initial vote count. Abelardo de la Espriella, backed by President Trump, has pledged a military crackdown on illegal armed groups, drug trafficking and crime. Addressing supporters in the coastal city of Barranquilla, Mr. de la Espriella said the result marked a new era and a change of order. But the result has sparked demonstrations. Ione Wells is in Barranquilla.
1: We are already seeing signs of that in Cali, one of the biggest cities in the country, in the south of the country. There have already been protests taking place this evening. We've seen, for example, some people wielding bricks or burning American flags, some clashes with police there as people demonstrate against this result.
0: The left-wing opponent, Ivan Cepeda, has not yet conceded. The first round of high-level Iran-US talks in Switzerland have ended with an upbeat assessment from Pakistani and Qatari mediators. They say the two sides have agreed a roadmap towards reaching a final deal to end their war within 60 days. The Iranian Foreign Minister Abbas Araghchi said tireless mediation had produced progress to end the Lebanese conflict, a key negotiating goal for Tehran. Our correspondent Jessica Parker is in Switzerland.
2: They do seem to have continued in some capacity late into the night, with this statement released from the Qataris and the Pakistanis in the early hours here on a Monday morning, establishing a special communication line to try and avoid incidents in the Strait of Hormuz, and as well a special mechanism to try and end the fighting in Lebanon. Technical talks, we're told, will continue here in Switzerland this week after the high-level meetings yesterday.
0: There are growing signs that Keir Starmer is on the brink of announcing his resignation as Britain's Prime Minister, possibly within hours. Senior cabinet colleagues have told Sir Keir to set a timetable for his departure. His main Labour rival, Andy Burnham, is due to be sworn in as an MP today. Our chief political correspondent, Henry Zeffman, is in Downing Street.
3: While it is looking like the end game for Sir Keir Starmer, I think we should emphasise we don't know that it is, but if he were now to say, oh, actually, I'm not resigning, I think there'd be an awful lot of shock in the Labour Party and an awful lot of people who would try to make him resign. The reason the Prime Minister appears to have run out of road politically is because Andy Burnham is now an MP. So many Labour MPs have decided that their route to electoral salvation is a man who's been Mayor of Greater Manchester for the past 9 years, was of course an MP and a cabinet minister before that.
0: The mayor of Moscow says the number of Ukrainian drones brought down in the latest attack on the Russian capital has risen to 80. Last week, Ukrainian drones hit Moscow's only oil refinery in one of the biggest air attacks on the city since the war began. World News from the BBC. A court in South Korea has sentenced a former justice minister to 25 years in prison for his role in the failed attempt to impose martial law in 2024. Park Sung-jae was found guilty of insurrection and abuse of power. The former president, Yoon Suk-yeol's martial law declaration lasted only hours as lawmakers raced to the assembly building and voted it down. Australia says it will sell advanced radar technology to Canada in a record-breaking export deal worth more than $1.7 billion. It's Australia's first overseas sale of the radar and is expected to be operational by 2029. Stephen Foer is Canada's Secretary of State for Defence Procurement.
4: This capability will significantly enhance Canada's Arctic domain awareness, detect and track air and maritime threats with much greater range, strengthen NORAD by providing earlier warning and improving continental defence, and reinforce Canada's Arctic sovereignty.
0: At least three people have been killed in a school shooting in the Philippines. Police said five others were injured in the incident at San Jose National High School in Leyte Province's Tacloban City on Monday morning. The state broadcaster said two males, both reportedly students, had been arrested. Police said both were armed with pistols. The injured have been taken to hospital. Legal gun ownership is tightly regulated in the Philippines, but a large illegal market exists for firearms. At the World Cup, Egypt has won its first ever match in the tournament, 3-1 against New Zealand in Vancouver. Egypt scored all three of their goals near the end of the second half, having been 1-0 down at half-time. Earlier, Cape Verde drew 2-2 against Uruguay. The match started with Cape Verde scoring their first ever goal at the tournament. Sunday's other games saw a goalless draw between Belgium and Iran. World News from the BBC.

Ain't even pretending to care, but I tell a bitch I'm Mary of Shabaria, face of my genital area, the original Richard Ramirez, Christian Rivera, cause my lyrics never sit well, so they wanna give me the chair, like a paraplegic, and it's scary, call it Harry Carey, cause every time I'm digging Harry Carey, I'm Mary, a motherfucking dictionary, I'm swearing up and down, they can spit, this shit's hilarious, it's time to put these bitches in the obituary column, we wouldn't see eye to eye with a staring problem, get the shaft like a staring column. Trigger happy, pack heat, but it's black ink, evil half of the bad meats, evil that means take a backseat, take a back to fat beats, with a maxi single, look at my rap sheet, what attracts these people, is my gangster bitch, like a patchy, with a catchy jiggle, I stack chips, you better got

0: 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Man, stop. Look what I'm planning.
1: Here's a look at your weather forecast, powered by weatherology.com. Partly cloudy skies overnight with lows around 46. Northeast winds around 5 miles per hour. Tomorrow, high of 74. Mainly cloudy skies expected tomorrow night. Lows level off around 53. Upper 60s Tuesday and Wednesday with storms both days. And that's your forecast. I'm meteorologist Paul Frobley. Currently, it's 49 degrees.

0: BBC News with Emily Thomas. In the last few minutes, the British Prime Minister Keir Starmer has announced that he's resigning. He said he'd remain in post as Prime Minister until the Labour Party chooses a new leader.
1: Every decision I've taken has been about putting the country I love first. That is why I will resign as leader of the Labour Party. I have spoken to His Majesty the King this morning to inform him of my decision.
0: Over the past week, Sir Keir has lost the support of many of his MPs as a result of scandal, disastrous local election results and plummeting public popularity. His announcement came on the day his Labour Party rival, Andy Burnham, is due to be sworn in as an MP. Our political editor, Chris Mason, is in Downing Street.
2: There was a reasonable, I think, assumption that we would get this moment this morning because the one element of agency the Prime Minister held on to was acting prior to Andy Burnham arriving, where it would have then looked after that he was responding to events. Now, clearly, he was obviously responding to events, but he was able to get ahead of that, if you like, make the news himself today. And it'll be for Andy Burnham and others, the wider Labour Party and the government, to work out what it does in response to that.
0: The rightward shift in Latin America appears to have continued, with the right-wing candidate in Colombia's presidential election winning a narrow victory. Preliminary results show Abelardo de la Espriella defeated his left-wing rival Ivan Cepeda by a margin of less than one percentage point. Regional right-wing leaders have congratulated him. But thousands of opposition supporters have taken to the streets to protest the result, and Mr. Cepeda has not conceded. The first round of high-level Iran-US talks in Switzerland have ended with an upbeat assessment from Pakistani and Qatari mediators. They say the two sides have agreed on a roadmap towards reaching a final deal to end their war and a mechanism to end the fighting in Lebanon. Here's Joe Inwood.
3: Over the weekend, Iran said it had once again closed the Strait of Hormuz in response to Israel's actions. The US denied the vital waterway was shut, but just the suggestion is significant. And so, as negotiators in Geneva try to find a path to peace, by tying any deal to the fate of Lebanon, both Israel and Hezbollah have an effective veto on the entire process. Finding a solution will not be easy.
0: The mayor of Moscow says the number of Ukrainian drones brought down in the latest attack on the Russian capital has risen to 80. Last week, Ukrainian drones hit Moscow's only oil refinery in one of the biggest air attacks on the city since the war began, with Russian forces bringing down almost 200 drones. BBC News. A court in South Korea has sentenced a former justice minister to 25 years in prison for his role in the failed attempt to impose martial law in 2024. Park Sung-jae was found guilty of involvement in insurrection and abuse of power. The former president, Yoon Suk-yeol's martial law declaration lasted only hours as lawmakers raced to the assembly building and voted it down. The Malaysian Prime Minister Anwar Ibrahim has promised stronger protections for Bangladeshi migrant workers after a series of labour abuses affecting the country's largest foreign workforce. Speaking alongside the visiting Bangladeshi Prime Minister Tariq Rahman, Mr. Ibrahim warned that he would not tolerate exploitation or ill treatment. Our global affairs correspondent Anbarasan Etarajan has more details.
4: There are around 800,000 Bangladeshi workers in Malaysia. Last year, UN human rights experts warned many continued to face exploitation and deepening debt bondage. Prime Minister Anwar Ibrahim insisted that Bangladeshi workers remained crucial to Malaysia's economy and warned that mistreatment and recruitment scandals could not continue. Mr. Rahman, who is on his first foreign trip since he was elected Bangladesh's Prime Minister earlier this year, asked his Malaysian counterpart to consider reopening the labour market to Bangladeshi migrants.
0: Australia says it will sell advanced radar technology to Canada in a record-breaking export deal worth more than $1.7 billion. The technology is capable of detecting long-range missiles and will support Canada's surveillance of the Arctic region. At least three people have been killed in a school shooting in the Philippines. Police said five others were injured in the incident at the San Jose National High School in Leyte Province's Tacloban City on Monday morning. And that's the latest world news from the BBC.
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Here's a look at your weather forecast, powered by weatherology.com. 74 today, under partly cloudy skies, easterly winds around 5 miles per hour. Lows around 53 tonight. Cloudy skies tomorrow, scattered thunderstorms likely, 70. Upper 60s Wednesday, with a chance for scattered storms. Warmer Thursday, with highs in the low 70s, storms continue. And that's your forecast. I'm meteorologist Paul Trombley. Currently, it's 47 degrees.

0: Here's a look at your weather forecast, powered by weatherology.com. 74 today, under partly cloudy skies, easterly winds around 5 miles per hour. Lows around 53 tonight. Cloudy skies tomorrow, scattered thunderstorms likely, 70. Upper 60s Wednesday, with a chance for scattered storms. Warmer Thursday, with highs in the low 70s, storms continue. And that's your forecast. I'm meteorologist Paul Trombley. Currently, it's 47 degrees.
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0: BBC News with Emily Thomas. The British Prime Minister, Keir Starmer, has resigned, ending months of speculation about his future just 2 years after his landslide election victory. He made the announcement in Downing Street.
1: The question my party is asking now is whether I am best placed to lead us into the next general election. I have heard the answer of my parliamentary party to that question, and I accept that answer with good grace. Every decision I've taken has been about putting the country I love first. That is why I will resign as leader of the Labour Party.
0: Sir Keir had faced declining support from his own MPs stemming from scandal, disastrous local election results and plummeting public popularity. His main Labour Party rival, Andy Burnham, is due to be sworn in as an MP today. Sir Keir's successor will be Britain's seventh Prime Minister since the Brexit referendum 10 years ago. Here's our political correspondent, Rob Watson.
2: Less than 2 years after arriving in Downing Street, Keir Starmer is leaving. His most likely successor is Andy Burnham, the former mayor of Greater Manchester, though it's not clear whether other candidates will come forward. Keir Starmer leaves office as profoundly unpopular as his five immediate predecessors, raising the obvious question, will whoever comes next have any more success in lifting the mood of pessimism and gloom that has hung over Britain for more than a decade now?
0: The rightward shift in Latin America appears to have continued, with the right-wing candidate in Colombia's presidential election winning a narrow victory. Preliminary results show Abelardo de la Espriella defeated his left-wing rival Ivan Cepeda by a margin of less than one percentage point. Regional right-wing leaders have congratulated him. But Mr. Cepeda has not conceded. Thousands of his supporters have taken to the streets to protest the result. Ione Wells is in Barranquilla.
3: We are already seeing signs of that in Cali, one of the biggest cities in the country, in the south of the country. There have already been protests taking place this evening. We've seen, for example, some people wielding bricks or burning American flags, some clashes with police there as people demonstrate against this result.
0: The first round of high-level Iran-US talks in Switzerland have ended with an upbeat assessment from Pakistani and Qatari mediators. They say the two sides have agreed a roadmap towards reaching a final deal to end their war within 60 days and to a mechanism to end fighting in Lebanon. The Iranian Foreign Minister Abbas Araghchi said tireless mediation had produced progress to end the Lebanese conflict. World News from the BBC. A court in South Korea has sentenced a former justice minister to 25 years in prison for his role in the failed attempt to impose martial law in 2024. Park Sung-jae was found guilty of involvement in insurrection and abuse of power. Police in the Philippines have arrested two teenage schoolboys after a shooting at a school that killed three students and wounded another seven. The attack happened in a high school in the city of Tacloban. Police suspect bullying could be the motive. Officials said one of the two guns used belonged to a police officer and she had been taken into custody for questioning. Australia says it will sell advanced radar technology to Canada in a record-breaking export deal worth more than $1.7 billion. The technology is capable of detecting long-range missiles and will support Canada's surveillance of the Arctic region. Egypt are celebrating their first ever World Cup win, 92 years after first appearing in the tournament. They came back from a goal down to beat New Zealand 3-1 in Vancouver, boosting their chances of progressing to the knockout stage. In Sunday's other matches, Belgium and Iran drew 0-0, Spain thrashed Saudi Arabia 4-0, and World Cup newcomers Cape Verde held Uruguay to a 2-2 draw. The BBC's Paul Ungier was broadcasting live with fans from the tiny Atlantic archipelago at the time.
4: I personally think so far Cabo Verde has been playing great. It's been matching Uruguay's pressure.
5: Goal! That's a goal! That's a goal! Oh, what? Cape Verde has made history tonight, scoring a live goal here. And you can see Marcelo, what can you do? It's history!
6: We are going to the next phase!
5: What do you make of that goal?
6: You're proving everybody wrong!
0: Paul Ungier being hugged by a fan there. World News from the BBC.

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Partly cloudy today with a high of 74. Winds out of the east, around 5 miles per hour. Mainly cloudy skies expected tonight. Lows dip down to about 53. Scattered thunderstorms likely tomorrow. Highs level off around 70. Upper 60s Wednesday with a chance for scattered thunderstorms. Warmer Thursday with highs in the low 70s. Chance for storms continues. And that's your forecast. I'm meteorologist Paul Frobley. Currently, it's 46 degrees.

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0: Here's a look at your weather forecast, powered by weatherology.com. Partly cloudy today with a high of 74. Winds out of the east around 5 miles per hour. Mainly cloudy skies expected tonight. Lows dip down to about 53. Scattered thunderstorms likely tomorrow. Highs level off around 70. Upper 60s Wednesday with a chance for scattered thunderstorms. Warmer Thursday with highs in the low 70s. Chance for storms continues. And that's your forecast. I'm meteorologist Paul Trombley. Currently, it's 46 degrees.
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0: BBC News with Emily Thomas. The British Prime Minister, Keir Starmer, has resigned, ending months of speculation about his future, just 2 years after his landslide election victory. His main rival, Andy Burnham, has confirmed he'll stand for the Labour Party leadership. Here's our political correspondent, Chris Mason.
1: Andy Burnham, he has built up, as I say, this alternative political brand, a very successful one electorally in Greater Manchester that has been distinct from the government at Westminster. So as the government under Keir Starmer has hit repeated troubles and frankly started hitting them very, very early on and lots of the things that have followed since, he has set out an alternative perspective from Greater Manchester and lent into the idea that he is a better and more agile communicator.
0: The right-wing Reform UK party has called for an immediate general election following Keir Starmer's resignation. Writing shortly before the Prime Minister's statement, the leader of the main opposition Conservatives, Kemi Badenoch, said Sir Keir was terrible. The rightward shift in Latin America appears to have continued, with the right-wing candidate in Colombia's presidential election winning a narrow victory. Preliminary results show Eduardo de la Espriella defeated his left-wing rival Ivan Cepeda by a margin of less than 1 percentage point. Here's Vanessa Buschluter.
2: The counting of those preliminary results is now up to 99.99%. The difference between the two candidates is less than 1 percentage point. That amounts to about 250,000 votes. And this is why the left-wing candidate, Ivan Cepeda, wants to wait until the official results are counted, which could take the rest of the week. But he hasn't really outrightly challenged those results.
0: The first round of high-level Iran-US talks in Switzerland have ended with an upbeat assessment from Pakistani and Qatari mediators. They say the two sides have agreed on a roadmap towards reaching a final deal to end their war within 60 days and to a mechanism to end the fighting in Lebanon. John Donison is in Jerusalem.
3: I think the truth is that as long as Israeli troops continue to occupy a large part of southern Lebanon, there is every likelihood that the fighting could flare up again. Over the weekend, the Israelis said they have no intention of withdrawing their forces from Lebanon. There's also some pretty worrying opinion polling over the weekend, at least for Prime Minister Benjamin Netanyahu. A poll from the Hebrew University showed that 90% of those polled think that Iran has come out the winner in this conflict. Almost 90% think that Israel's security has been weakened, and Benjamin Netanyahu's own personal polling down almost 11% since March.
0: BBC News. A prominent figure in Spain's Socialist Party and close ally of Prime Minister Pedro Sanchez has been sentenced to 24 years in prison for corruption. The Supreme Court in Madrid convicted José Luis Ábalos of belonging to a criminal organisation, corruption, embezzlement and influence peddling. The ruling is the first in several corruption cases involving Socialist Party figures. The Ukrainian authorities say Russian drones have set fire to a Turkish cargo ship which was on its way to Ukraine, killing a crew member. The vessel, which was sailing under the Panamanian flag, is believed to have sustained significant damage. Ukraine's deputy prime minister said the ship's cook, an Egyptian, was killed in the attack in the Black Sea. He said 8 other sailors escaped on a life raft, 2 of them with injuries. France is braced for the hottest day of the year so far, with temperatures in Bordeaux in the southwest forecast to rise to 43 Celsius and Paris nudging 40. Highest heat alert warnings have been issued for half the country. Hugh Schofield reports from Paris.
4: In regions under the maximum red alert, public drinking of alcohol has been banned. Spain and Portugal are also seeing very high temperatures. In Madrid, authorities cancelled public transmission of the World Cup match yesterday against Saudi Arabia. The heatwave is expected to peak Wednesday, when temperatures in Paris may exceed 40 degrees. But there won't be a return to more normal conditions until at least the weekend.
0: Egypt are celebrating their first ever World Cup win, 92 years after they first appeared in the tournament. They came back from a goal down to beat New Zealand 3-1 in Vancouver, boosting their chances of progressing to the knockout stage. In Sunday's other matches, World Cup newcomers Cape Verde shocked Uruguay by holding them to a 2-2 draw. Belgium and Iran drew 0-0. World News from the BBC.

Here's a look at your weather forecast, powered by weatherology.com. Highs level off around 74 today, under partly cloudy skies, east winds around 5 miles per hour. Mainly cloudy skies expected tonight, lows around 53. Scattered thunderstorms likely tomorrow, 70. Upper 60s Wednesday, with a chance for scattered thunderstorms. Turning warmer Thursday, with highs in the low 70s, storms continue. And that's your forecast. I'm meteorologist Paul Trombley. Currently, it's 45 degrees.

National Weather Service in Louisville has issued a flash flood warning for Anderson County in central Kentucky, southwestern Bourbon County in central Kentucky, Fayette County in central Kentucky, southeastern Franklin County in central Kentucky, Jessamine County in central Kentucky, northwestern Madison County in central Kentucky, northern Mercer County in central Kentucky, south central Scott County in central Kentucky, southeastern Shelby County in central Kentucky, northeastern Washington County in central Kentucky, Woodford County in central Kentucky, until 11 a.m. Eastern Daylight Time. At 8:05 a.m. Eastern Daylight Time, Doppler radar indicated thunderstorms producing heavy rain across the warned area. Between 1 and 3 inches of rain have fallen. Additional rainfall amounts of 1 to 2 inches are possible in the warned area. Flash flooding is ongoing or expected to begin shortly. Expected hazards include flash flooding caused by thunderstorms. Source, radar. The following impacts are expected: flash flooding of small creeks and streams, urban areas, highways, streets and underpasses, as well as other poor drainage and low-lying areas. Some locations that will experience flash flooding include Lexington, Nicholasville, Lawrenceburg, Versailles, Paris, Dunbar High School, Cardinal Hill, Fayette Mall, Mead Althorp and UK Arboretum. Turn around, don't drown when encountering flooded roads. Most of flood deaths occur in vehicles.

0: BBC News with Emily Thomas. The British Prime Minister, Keir Starmer, has resigned, ending months of speculation about his future just 2 years after his landslide election victory. He said he'd remain until his successor was chosen.
1: In the case of a contest, this will ensure a new leader is in place before Parliament returns in September. I will remain in post as Prime Minister until the contest is complete. And I will do everything I can to ensure an orderly handover of power.
0: Sir Keir had faced declining support from his own MPs, stemming from scandal, disastrous local election results and plummeting public popularity. His main rival and newly elected MP, Andy Burnham, has confirmed he'll stand for the Labour Party leadership. The former Health Secretary, Wes Streeting, has said he'll back Mr Burnham and won't mount his own leadership challenge. Chris Mason explains how this may play out.
2: The Prime Minister has said that nominations will open for the new Labour leader in a couple of weeks' time, 2 weeks on Thursday on the 9th of July, closing a week later. But the key thing to work out in the coming hours, days and weeks is, does Andy Burnham have an overwhelming amount of support which puts off any potential rivals? If that is the case, there could be what's known as a coronation. He could become Prime Minister very, very quickly.
0: The rightward shift in Latin America appears to have continued, with the right-wing candidate in Colombia's presidential election winning a narrow victory. Preliminary results show Abelardo de la Espriella defeated his left-wing rival, Ivan Cepeda, by a margin of less than one percentage point. Ione Wells reports.
3: Addressing crowds of supporters here in Barranquilla, Abelardo de la Espriella said this result marked a new era and a change of order, and added he would govern for all Colombians, including those who didn't vote for him. The result was welcomed by US President Donald Trump and the growing number of other right-wing presidents in Latin America, all of whom backed Espriella's hardline security policies. The left-wing Ivan Cepeda said his campaign was challenging the results from some ballot boxes.
0: Thousands of opposition supporters have taken to the streets to protest the result. Pope Leo has said international aid priorities have become badly skewed, with governments more interested in feeding conflict instead of the hungry. Speaking on a visit to the UN's World Food Programme headquarters in Rome, he complained that humanitarian crises were being overlooked as richer countries focused on national security.
4: It is equally important to resist the commodification of basic human needs. Food, water, and healthcare cannot be subordinated to market considerations or geopolitical interests. Access to adequate food is a fundamental human right grounded in the dignity of every person.
0: BBC News. The government of the Democratic Republic of Congo has said confirmed cases of Ebola there have exceeded 1,000. It says 254 people have died of the disease. Officials have defended their handling of the outbreak following criticism from humanitarian organisations, which said weaknesses in surveillance and community engagement could fuel transmission. Talks on a long-term peace deal between Iran and the US are expected to continue this week at a lower level. The delegations which led negotiations on Sunday are leaving or have left Switzerland, with mediators claiming progress has been made. A prominent figure in Spain's Socialist Party and close ally of Prime Minister Pedro Sánchez has been sentenced to 24 years in prison for corruption. The Supreme Court in Madrid convicted José Luis Ábalos of belonging to a criminal organisation, corruption, embezzlement and influence peddling. The ruling is the first in several corruption cases involving Socialist Party figures. Alan Greenspan, the influential economist who steered US monetary policy during his five terms as chairman of the Federal Reserve, has died, aged 100. Greenspan helped shape American capitalism from the final years of the Cold War to the dawn of the digital age. He headed the Fed during one of the longest periods of economic expansion in US history. But he's been criticized for decisions that created conditions for the 2008 global financial crisis. He spoke to the BBC in 2009.
5: A crisis will happen again, but it will be different. They are all different, but they have one fundamental source, and that is the unquenchable capability of human beings when confronted with long periods of prosperity to presume that that will continue, and they begin to take speculative excesses.
0: And that's the latest world news from the BBC.

0: Here's a look at your weather forecast, powered by weatherology.com. Highs level off around 74 today. Under partly cloudy skies, winds out of the east, around 5 miles per hour. 52 tonight. High temperatures reach up to 70 tomorrow. Chance for scattered thunderstorms. Upper 60s Wednesday with a chance for scattered storms. Warmer Thursday with highs in the low 70s. Chance for storms continues. And that's your forecast. I'm meteorologist Paul Trombley. Currently, it's 52 degrees.
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1: The dream is fading, now I'm staring at the door. 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

0: Here's a look at your weather forecast, powered by weatherology.com. Highs level off around 74 today. Under partly cloudy skies, winds out of the east, around 5 miles per hour. 52 tonight. High temperatures reach up to 70 tomorrow. Chance for scattered thunderstorms. Upper 60s Wednesday with a chance for scattered storms. Warmer Thursday with highs in the low 70s. Chance for storms continues. And that's your forecast. I'm meteorologist Paul Trombley. Currently, it's 52 degrees.
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National Weather Service in Louisville has issued a flash flood warning for southeastern Bourbon County in central Kentucky, Clark County in central Kentucky, southeastern Fayette County in central Kentucky, southwestern Nicholas County in central Kentucky, until noon Eastern Daylight Time. At 9:18 a.m. Eastern Daylight Time, Doppler radar indicated thunderstorms producing heavy rain across the warned area. Between 2 and 3 inches of rain have fallen. Additional rainfall amounts of 1 to 2 inches are possible in the warned area. Flash flooding is ongoing or expected to begin shortly. Expected hazards include flash flooding caused by thunderstorms. Source: radar. The following impacts are expected: flash flooding of small creeks and streams, urban areas, highways, streets and underpasses, as well as other poor drainage and low-lying areas. Some locations that will experience flash flooding include Winchester, Paris, North Middletown, Constance Station, Pretty Run, Renick, Judiana Estates, Lindale, Austerlitz and Silver Lake. Turn around, don't drown when encountering flooded roads. Most flood deaths occur in vehicles.

0: BBC News with Emily Thomas. The man expected to become Britain's next Prime Minister has confirmed that he will be standing for the leadership of the governing Labour Party and the country. Andy Burnham's statement followed the resignation of Keir Starmer. Sir Keir's imminent departure comes in the wake of disastrous local election results. Our political correspondent Nick Eardley reports from Westminster.
1: 72 hours after defiantly insisting he would fight on, Sir Keir Starmer said he had heard the message from his party that he was not the best person to lead them into the next general election. Every decision I have taken has been for the benefit of the country, he added. The pressure to resign had become almost impossible to ignore, from cabinet level down, not least with Andy Burnham arriving in Westminster within hours. Sir Keir will remain in post until his successor is chosen and pledged to give whoever comes next his full support. That is almost certain now to be Mr. Burnham.
0: The right-wing Reform UK party has called for an immediate general election following Keir Starmer's resignation. Meanwhile, the European Union chief, Ursula von der Leyen, praised the British Prime Minister for bolstering European and Ukrainian security. Analysts have said that bond, currency and stock market reaction has been fairly muted. The rightward shift in Latin America appears to have continued, with the right-wing candidate in Colombia's presidential election winning a narrow victory. Preliminary results show Abelardo Dea Espriella defeated his left-wing rival Ivan Cepeda by a margin of less than one percentage point. Addressing supporters in the coastal city of Barranquilla, Mr. Dea Espriella said the results marked a new era.
2: Voy a gobernar.
3: I will govern for all Colombians, for those who voted for me and for those who chose another candidate. There will be no winners or losers. There will be no reprisals, no persecution, because in a democracy there are no irreconcilable enemies.
0: His left-wing opponent has not yet conceded. Pope Leo has said international aid priorities have become badly skewed, with governments more interested in feeding conflict instead of the hungry. He was addressing the UN agency, the World Food Programme headquarters in Rome. Alice Adderley reports.
4: Pope Leo said that access to food was a fundamental human right and urged world governments to increase their spending to combat hunger. Food, he said, was more than a geopolitical interest. Without giving specifics, he said governments had increasingly allocated resources towards growth and security, but this ignored the link between global instability and the poverty that has prompted millions to seek a better life elsewhere. Aid agencies like WFP have had their funding slashed and are unable to provide adequate food to hundreds of thousands in conflicts like Sudan.
0: BBC News. Talks on a long-term peace deal between Iran and the US are expected to continue this week at a lower level. The delegations which led negotiations on Sunday are leaving or have left Switzerland, with mediators claiming progress has been made. The UN alleges that the Burmese military is responsible for the deaths of more than 700 civilians over a six-month period ahead of much criticised elections in April. The UN Rights Office said 224 of the victims were women. The Hungarian Prime Minister Péter Modja has told Parliament he's launching a process to remove the country's president through a constitutional amendment. Tomás Sokyok was elected in 2024 by a parliament dominated by the Fidesz party of the former Prime Minister Viktor Orbán. Mr. Modja had set a deadline for the end of May for Mr. Sokyok to stand down. Alan Greenspan, the influential economist who steered US monetary policy during five terms as chairman of the Federal Reserve, has died, aged 100. Serving four presidents, Greenspan helped shape American capitalism from the end of the Cold War to the dawn of the digital age. Our economics correspondent, Andrew Walker, looks back at Mr. Greenspan's time at the Fed.
5: In the 1990s, he presided over the longest period without a recession in American history. But some had their doubts, fearing that he allowed a bubble to develop in shares in technology companies. They were right, and there was another, relatively mild recession. The Fed, under Mr. Greenspan, responded to it and to the attacks of September the 11th, 2001, with deep interest rate cuts. This time, there was a boom in the housing market, which led to the worst financial crisis since the 1930s. Some blamed Mr. Greenspan, arguing he'd kept interest rates too low, too long. There's no question that the crisis did a great deal of damage to Mr. Greenspan's reputation.
0: And that was the latest world news from the BBC.
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High temperatures reach up to 74 today under partly cloudy skies. Winds out of the east around 5 miles per hour. Lows around 52 tonight. Scattered thunderstorms likely tomorrow. High temperatures reach up to 70. Upper 60s Wednesday with a chance for scattered thunderstorms. Warmer Thursday with highs in the low 70s. Chance for storms continues. And that's your forecast. I'm meteorologist Paul Frobley. Currently, it's 59 degrees.

Here's a look at your weather forecast, powered by weatherology.com. High temperatures reach up to 74 today under partly cloudy skies, winds out of the east around 5 miles per hour. Lows around 52 tonight. Scattered thunderstorms likely tomorrow. High temperatures reach up to 70. Upper 60s Wednesday with a chance for scattered thunderstorms. Warmer Thursday with highs in the low 70s. Chance for storms continues. And that's your forecast. I'm meteorologist Paul Trombley. Currently, it's 59 degrees.

0: BBC News with Govinda Gill. The man expected to become Britain's next Prime Minister has confirmed that he will be standing for the leadership of the governing Labour Party and the country. Andy Burnham, who's been sworn in as the new MP for Makerfield, spoke to reporters on his arrival at London Euston Station.
1: I made my statement, obviously, praising the Prime Minister's dedication, service, confirm that I will put myself forward in the process that will soon be underway.
0: Keir Starmer announced earlier that he would resign. It follows disastrous local election results and a series of government scandals. Our political correspondent, Nick Eardley, says Mr. Burnham's team may not be ready to take power.
2: If you chat privately to his allies, some of them will say, look, we're still finalising our plan for power, exactly what we want to do. We're all talking about Andy Burnham almost certainly being Prime Minister. The fact that we don't know exactly what he's going to do and his supporters are still working out exactly what that plan is, I think will make some quite nervous.
0: Right-wing leaders from across Latin America have congratulated Abelardo de la Espriella for his narrow win in Colombia's presidential election. Argentina's president, Javier Milei, said Colombians had chosen the path of economic freedom. Ecuador's Daniel Noboa said Colombia had opted for order over impunity. Thousands of opposition supporters took to the streets in Colombia to protest the result, and the left-wing candidate, Ivan Cepeda, has not conceded. Our online Latin America editor is Vanessa Buschluter.
3: Ivan Cepeda wants to wait until the official results are counted, which could take the rest of the week. But he hasn't really outrightly challenged those results because so far the voting system in Colombia has been very reliable, and the first round showed that there was very little difference between the preliminary and the final results.
0: Mr. De La Espriella has pledged a military crackdown on illegal armed groups. A fire at a training centre in northern Indian city of Lucknow has killed at least 14 people. Several others were injured in the blaze in the three-storey building. An official said some students were hurt as they tried to jump from the first floor. It's not clear what caused the fire, which has been brought under control. The incident comes weeks after a fire at a hotel in Delhi killed more than 20 people. Alan Greenspan, the influential economist who steered US monetary policy during his five terms as chairman of the Federal Reserve, has died aged 100. Serving under four presidents, Greenspan helped shape American capitalism from the final years of the Cold War to the dawn of the digital age. But he's been criticized for creating the conditions for the 2008 global financial crisis. World news from the BBC. Pope Leo has said international aid priorities have become badly skewed, with governments more interested in feeding conflict instead of the hungry. Speaking on a visit to the headquarters of the UN's World Food Programme in Rome, Leo complained that humanitarian crises were being overlooked as richer countries focused on national security. A Kenyan High Court judge has found the government in contempt of court for ignoring an order to stop building an Ebola isolation unit for US citizens. The scheme's proven controversial in Kenya, which has never had a case of Ebola. Protests against the isolation unit led to three deaths, including the death of a 17-year-old boy. Akisa Wandera reports from Nairobi.
4: The court said the government failed to obey an order to stop construction. The health ministry said it had suspended any ongoing works. What had continued, it argued, was part of national Ebola preparedness efforts. The court rejected that explanation, saying the government could not avoid compliance by reclassifying the work. The judge said court orders must be followed, adding that officials knew construction was meant to stop, but had continued it regardless.
0: The Hungarian Prime Minister, Péter Modrá, has told Parliament he is launching a process to remove the country's president through a constitutional amendment. Tamás Sulyuk was elected in 2024 by a parliament dominated by the Fidesz party of the former Prime Minister, Viktor Orbán. Mr. Modrá set a deadline of the end of May for Mr. Sulyuk to stand down voluntarily. Meteorologists in France say 19 local weather records have been broken so far on Monday and fear more record temperatures are on the way. Half of France is under the highest heat alert, with hundreds of schools ordered to close. That's the latest world news from the BBC.
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here's a look at your weather forecast. Powered by weatherology.com. High temperatures reach up to 74 today under partly cloudy skies. Winds out of the northeast around 5 miles per hour. Tonight, lows level off around 52. Scattered thunderstorms again tomorrow, 70. Upper 60s Wednesday with a chance for scattered storms. Turning warmer Thursday with highs in the low 70s. Storms continue. And that's your forecast. I'm meteorologist Paul Frobley. Currently, it's 62 degrees.

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Here's a look at your weather forecast, powered by weatherology.com. High temperatures reach up to 74 today under partly cloudy skies, winds out of the northeast around 5 miles per hour. Tonight, lows level off around 52. Scattered thunderstorms again tomorrow, 70. Upper 60s Wednesday with a chance for scattered storms. Turning warmer Thursday with highs in the low 70s. Storms continue. And that's your forecast. I'm meteorologist Paul Trombley. Currently, it's 62 degrees.

0: BBC News with Govinda Gill. The man expected to become Britain's next Prime Minister has confirmed that he will be standing for the leadership of the governing Labour Party and the country. Andy Burnham's statement followed the resignation of Keir Starmer, which came in the wake of disastrous local election results, a series of government scandals and numerous policy U-turns. The former Mayor of Greater Manchester, Andy Burnham, arrived in the Commons to be sworn in as the MP for Makerfield.
1: I swear by Almighty God that I will be faithful and bear true allegiance to His Majesty King Charles, his heirs and successors, according to law. So help me God.
0: Mr. Burnham now appears all but certain to become Britain's seventh Prime Minister in just 10 years, with no challenger expected to emerge. Here's our political correspondent, Nick Eardley.
2: But the big question Andy Burnham is going to face is, what are you going to do differently? Are you going to shake things up in any key areas? What are you going to do on social care, that area that you've always talked about? How are you going to fund defence, something that's been a real pressure point over the last few years? Are you going to cut welfare in the same ways that Keir Starmer was hoping to do? What are you going to do to ensure that extra housing that you've talked about over the last few weeks?
0: The leader of the main opposition Conservative Party, Kemi Badenoch, has called on the Labour Party to get serious and focus on the critical issues facing Britain following the collapse of Keir Starmer's government. Ms. Badenoch told the BBC a swift transfer of power was required to allow urgent national security challenges to be addressed. She did not, though, call for a general election.
3: It's really, really important that we ensure that the country is being governed. Keir Starmer has had to resign because his defence secretary said he was not looking after national security. Whatever happens now, we need to make sure that national security is the number one agenda. And that means that Andy Burnham needs to explain where the money to fund our defence is coming from.
0: A Kenyan High Court judge has found the government in contempt of court for ignoring an order to stop building an Ebola isolation unit for US citizens. The scheme has proven controversial in Kenya, which has never had a case of Ebola. Akisa Wandera reports from Nairobi.
4: The project had been halted pending a court case challenging its legality. The court said the government failed to obey an order to stop construction. The health ministry said it had suspended any ongoing works. What had continued, it argued, was part of national Ebola preparedness efforts. The court rejected that explanation, saying the government could not avoid compliance by reclassifying the work.
0: Akisa Wandera with that report. World News from the BBC. Alan Greenspan, the influential economist who steered US monetary policy during his five terms as chairman of the Federal Reserve, has died aged 100. Serving under four presidents, Greenspan helped shape American capitalism from the final years of the Cold War to the dawn of the digital age. But he's been criticized for creating the conditions for the 2008 global financial crisis. Pope Leo has said international aid priorities have become badly skewed, with governments more interested in feeding conflict instead of the hungry. Speaking on a visit to the UN's World Food Programme headquarters in Rome, Pope Leo complained that humanitarian crises were being overlooked as richer countries focused on national security.
5: Conflicts are fed more readily than people are nourished. This reality reflects not only operational shortcomings, but also a fundamental imbalance in political and moral priorities. States have increasingly allocated their resources toward national security, economic growth, and domestic stability, disregarding the close link between these issues and multilateral cooperation.
0: Ukraine's military says it has struck a Russian satellite communications center north of Moscow. Russia's state news agency reported later the center had come under a massive drone attack. It said no one had been injured and communications had not been affected. Tennis, and the 2023 women's Wimbledon champion Markéta Vondroušová has been suspended from the sport for 4 years for refusing an anti-doping test last year. An independent tribunal heard that how the Czech star had failed to provide a sample when requested by a doping control officer during a random check at her home last December. During the hearing, the 26-year-old said stress and poor mental health had affected her decision-making. BBC News.
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High temperatures reach up to 74 today under mainly cloudy skies, northeast winds around 5 miles per hour. 52 tonight, mainly cloudy. Scattered thunderstorms again tomorrow, 70. Upper 60s Wednesday with a chance for scattered storms. Turning warmer Thursday with highs in the low 70s. Storms continue. And that's your forecast. I'm meteorologist Paul Fromley. Currently, it's 65 degrees.

Up, up, up, up, up, up, up, up, up, up, up, up, up, up, up, up, up, up, up, up, up, up, up, up, up, up, up, up, up, up, up, up, up, up, up, up, up, up, up, up, up, up, up, up, up, up, up, up, up, up, up, up, up, up, up, up, up, up, up, up, up, up, up, up, up, up, up, up, up, up, up, up, up, up, up, up, up, up, up, up, up, up, up, up, up, up, up, up, up, up, up, up, up, up, up, up, up, up, up, up, up, up, up, up, up, up, up, up, up, up, up, up, up, up, up, up, up, up, up, up, up, up, up, up, up, up, up, up, up, up, up, up, up, up, up, up, up, up, up, up, up, up, up, up, up, up, up, up, up, up, up, up, up, up, up, up, up, up, up, up, up, up, up, up, up, up, up, up, up, up, up, up, up, up, up, up, up, up, up, up, up, up, up, up, up, up, up, up, up

Here's a look at your weather forecast, powered by weatherology.com. High temperatures reach up to 74 today under mainly cloudy skies, northeast winds around 5 miles per hour. 52 tonight, mainly cloudy. Scattered thunderstorms again tomorrow, 70. Upper 60s Wednesday with a chance for scattered storms. Turning warmer Thursday with highs in the low 70s. Storms continue. And that's your forecast. I'm meteorologist Paul Fromley. Currently, it's 65 degrees.

0: BBC News with Govinda Gill. The man expected to become Britain's seventh Prime Minister in a decade has been sworn in as a Member of Parliament hours after Keir Starmer announced his resignation. Andy Burnham, the former Mayor of Manchester, won an emphatic by-election victory last week. Keir Starmer's resignation followed disastrous local election results and dire public approval ratings. More from our political correspondent, Rob Watson.
1: If you sort of step back from all this and look from the outside in on Britain, you'll think, hang on, there must be a reason why Britain has run through six prime ministers now in 10 years. And so absolutely, Andy Burnham will inherit that same difficult mix of challenges, a sluggish economy that we've had for over a decade now, concerns over public services, nothing working, and that huge one of how on earth we all get along in these islands in a kind of multiracial, multi-ethnic, multi-religious society.
0: Among the international reaction to Sir Keir's resignation, the Ukrainian president Volodymyr Zelensky thanked him for his support in the face of Russia's invasion. The European Union chief Ursula von der Leyen praised the outgoing leader for bolstering European security. Her spokesperson is Paola Pino.
2: The president wanted to acknowledge the contribution of the UK and of the prime minister himself to make Europe

0: and Ukrainian security stronger, notably through all his efforts in the coalition of the willing, through the efforts he's put in strengthening Europe's defense. And our relations with UK are and will remain strong.
1: A Kenyan High Court judge has found the government in contempt of court for ignoring an order to stop building an Ebola isolation unit for US citizens. The judge criticised the health ministry for allowing its construction at an airbase, despite a court order banning it. Our Africa correspondent Thomas Mukwana reports.
2: In her ruling, Lady Justice Nyaundi called the order a command, adding that she would deal firmly with the contempt. A constitutional watchdog filed a petition which demanded the government halt the plan and disclose details of the agreement it struck with the US government. The scheme would see US citizens and others exposed to Ebola flown to Kenya for quarantine and treatment. Earlier this year, a court put a temporary blocking order on construction of the center while it assessed the scheme, but the court heard that the site had been developed anyway.
1: The U.S. Treasury says it's suspending sanctions on Iranian oil production and exports for 60 days, the first tangible outcome from the ongoing peace talks. The Treasury Secretary, Scott Bessent, gave the reason as Tehran's commitment to free and open transit in the Strait of Hormuz and permission for International Atomic Energy Agency inspectors to enter Iran. World news from the BBC. Qatar's energy minister says the accidental gas plant explosion that killed 13 people overnight will not affect gas exports. Updating details, Saad Al-Kabi said 66 other people were injured and there was no risk to the environment. The blast happened when workers were restarting the plant at one of the world's largest liquefied natural gas hubs. The intense heatwave currently affecting much of Western Europe has resulted in the deaths of two young children in France. They were found dead apparently from heat stroke after being stuck inside a car. Half of France is under the highest heat alert. Alan Greenspan, the influential economist who steered US monetary policy during five terms as chairman of the Federal Reserve, has died aged 100. Serving four presidents, Greenspan helped shape American capitalism from the end of the Cold War to the dawn of the digital age. Andrew Walker looks back at Mr. Greenspan's time at the Fed.
3: In the 1990s, he presided over the longest period without a recession in American history. But some had their doubts, fearing that he allowed a bubble to develop in shares in technology companies. They were right, and there was another, relatively mild recession. The Fed, under Mr. Greenspan, responded to it and to the attacks of September the 11th, 2001, with deep interest rate cuts. This time, there was a boom in the housing market, which led to the worst financial crisis since the 1930s. Some blamed Mr. Greenspan, arguing he'd kept interest rates too low, too long. There's no question that the crisis did a great deal of damage to Mr. Greenspan's reputation.
1: At the World Cup, the reigning champions Argentina are back in action shortly in the first of Monday's fixtures. The South Americans are taking on Austria and Dallas, with both sides hopeful of securing qualification to the knockout stages after wins in their opening matches. BBC News.

Here's a look at your weather forecast, powered by weatherology.com. High of 74 today, under mainly cloudy skies, northeast winds around 5 miles per hour. Tonight, lows around 52. Scattered thunderstorms likely. Tomorrow, 70. Upper 60s Wednesday, with a chance for scattered thunderstorms. Warmer Thursday, with highs in the low 70s. Chance for storms continues. And that's your forecast. I'm meteorologist Paul Trombley. Currently, it's 66 degrees.

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1: Here's a look at your weather forecast, powered by weatherology.com. More clouds than sun this afternoon with a high of 74. Winds out of the northeast, around 5 miles per hour. Lows dip down to about 52 tonight. Cloudy tomorrow. Scattered thunderstorms likely, highs around 70. Upper 60s Wednesday with a chance for scattered storms. Warmer Thursday with highs in the low 70s. Chance for storms continues. And that's your forecast. I'm meteorologist Paul Frobley. Currently, it's 66 degrees.
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0: BBC News with Govinda Gill. The man expected to become Britain's seventh Prime Minister in a decade has been sworn in as a Member of Parliament hours after Keir Starmer announced his resignation. Andy Burnham, the former Mayor of Manchester, has confirmed he'll stand for the Labour Party leadership. Nick Eardley has more.
1: Very quickly it becomes about policy, it becomes about the big challenges facing the country, and Mr. Burnham will face those immediately. Then there will be a three-week period before nominations officially open for the leadership. At that point Mr. Burnham will put his name forward formally. Big question then is, does anyone else do it? But as I say, I'm struggling to see a situation in which you end up with a formal leadership challenge with more than one candidate after. So that would suggest Mr. Burnham becoming Prime Minister mid-July. It's always possible that that timetable is sped up by events, though.
0: Keir Starmer's resignation followed disastrous local election results, a row over defence spending and dire public approval ratings. The US Treasury says it's suspending sanctions on Iranian oil production and exports for 60 days, the first tangible outcome from the ongoing peace talks. The Treasury Secretary Scott Bessent gave the reason as Tehran's commitment to free and open transit in the Strait of Hormuz and permission for International Atomic Energy Agency inspectors to enter Iran. A Kenyan High Court judge has found the government in contempt of court for ignoring an order to stop building an Ebola isolation unit for US citizens. The scheme's proven controversial in Kenya, which has never had a case of Ebola. Akisa Wandera reports from Nairobi.
2: The project had been halted pending a court case challenging its legality. The court said the government failed to obey an order to stop construction. The health ministry said it had suspended any ongoing works. What had continued, it argued, was part of national Ebola preparedness efforts. The court rejected that explanation, saying the government could not avoid compliance by reclassifying the work.
0: The intense heatwave currently affecting much of Western Europe has resulted in the deaths of two young children in France. They were found dead apparently from heat stroke. Hugh Schofield reports from Paris.
3: Emergency services were called at lunchtime to an address in the town of Carpentras. In circumstances that have yet to be elucidated, two children who'd come back from a shopping trip with their mother found themselves stuck inside the family car with the windows shut. Outside, the temperature would have been in the late 30s Celsius. Ambulance workers tried to resuscitate the pair, but it was too late. Also in France, there have been 13 drownings since Saturday as people seek to cool off in rivers, pools and the sea. There's worse to come tomorrow, with more than half the country now placed under the maximum red heatwave alert.
0: BBC News. Alan Greenspan, the influential economist who steered US monetary policy during his five terms as chairman of the Federal Reserve, has died aged 100. Greenspan helped shape American capitalism from the final years of the Cold War to the dawn of the

0: digital age. Pope Leo has said international aid priorities have become badly skewed, with governments more interested in feeding conflict instead of the hungry. Speaking on a visit to the UN's World Food Programme headquarters in Rome, Pope Leo complained that humanitarian crises were being overlooked. The former leader of the Northern Ireland's Democratic Unionist Party, Geoffrey Donaldson, has been found guilty of historical child sex offences against two women when they were children. He was arrested and charged in March last year. Here's Chris Page.
1: Donaldson was driven away from the court in a prison van after being remanded into custody. The judge indicated he was facing a lengthy jail term. The man, who had been the longest-serving MP in Northern Ireland, showed no emotion as the jury delivered its verdict, convicting him of all 18 charges. The offences were one count of rape, 13 of indecent assault, and 4 of gross indecency. They were committed between 1985 and 2008. Donaldson's two victims gave evidence during the course of the trial, which lasted for more than 4 weeks. The former DUP leader will be sentenced in the autumn.
0: His wife Eleanor has been found to have aided and abetted his crimes. Astronomers believe a comet which passed through the orbit of Mars last year could have been the oldest object ever to visit our solar system. 3i Atlas was only the third recorded interstellar comet and may have been formed more than 10 billion years ago. Measurements found a much higher percentage of a type of hydrogen, which can only be formed in extremely cold conditions. That's the latest BBC News.

0: here's a look at your weather forecast, powered by weatherology.com. 74 this afternoon, under mainly cloudy skies, winds out of the northeast, around 5 miles per hour. Mainly cloudy again tonight, lows level off around 52. Cloudy tomorrow, scattered thunderstorms likely, highs around 70. Upper 60s Wednesday, with a chance for scattered storms. Turning warmer Thursday, with highs in the low 70s, storms continue. And that's your forecast. I'm meteorologist Paul Fromley. Currently, it's 69 degrees.
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3: I've been grinding all day and all night. Hall of Fame on my mind. Trying to be the greatest of all time. And say it's all God.

and all night. Hall of Fame, on my mind, trying to be the greatest of all time, and say it's all God.

Here's a look at your weather forecast, powered by weatherology.com. 74 this afternoon, under mainly cloudy skies, winds out of the northeast, around 5 miles per hour. Mainly cloudy again tonight, lows level off around 52. Cloudy tomorrow, scattered thunderstorms likely, highs around 70. Upper 60s Wednesday, with a chance for scattered storms. Turning warmer Thursday, with highs in the low 70s, storms continue. And that's your forecast. I'm meteorologist Paul Fromley. Currently, it's 69 degrees.

0: BBC News with Govinda Gill. The man poised to become Britain's seventh Prime Minister in a decade has been sworn in as a Member of Parliament hours after Keir Starmer announced his resignation. Andy Burnham won an emphatic by-election victory last week and has confirmed he'll stand for the leadership of the governing Labour Party. Chris Mason is our political editor.
1: Westminster is a postcode whose currency is power. Today, power shifted and quickly. Photographs of the former mayor of Greater Manchester surrounded by hundreds of Labour MPs, the Chancellor Rachel Reeves, the former Deputy Prime Minister Angela Rayner among them, illustrate that shift in power and influence. It's not impossible someone else chooses to take on Andy Burnham, but it's increasingly likely he is Prime Minister in just a matter of weeks.
0: Among the international reaction to Sir Keir's resignation, the European Union chief, Ursula von der Leyen, praised the outgoing leader for bolstering European security. Her spokesperson is Paola Pino.
2: The president wanted to acknowledge the contribution of the UK and of the prime minister himself to make Europe and Ukrainian security stronger, notably through all his efforts in the coalition of the willing, through the efforts he's put in strengthening Europe's defence. And our relations with UK are and will remain strong.
0: At the Men's Football World Cup, Argentina superstar striker Lionel Messi has become the tournament's all-time leading goalscorer. He scored his 17th World Cup goal against Austria shortly after missing a penalty. A hat-trick in Argentina's opening match has pulled Messi level with the German great Miroslav Klose's previous record of 16. Both Argentina and Austria are hopeful of securing qualification in the knockout stage. The US Treasury says it's suspending sanctions on Iranian oil production and exports for 60 days, the first tangible outcome from the ongoing peace talks between the two countries in Switzerland. The Treasury Secretary, Scott Bessent, gave the reason as Tehran's commitment to free and open transit of the Strait of Hormuz and permission for International Atomic Energy Agency inspectors to enter Iran. Jessica Parker reports from Burgenstock.
3: Speaking before he left Switzerland, J.D. Vance claimed that Iran had agreed to invite international nuclear inspectors back into their country.
4: I expect that will happen at the minimum this week.
3: Iran's foreign ministry later said it had not accepted any new commitments regarding its nuclear program. However, there does appear to be some quid pro quo in play, as the U.S. also announced the easing of sanctions on Iran's oil sector for 60 days. That's about the same time frame that's been set by both sides for a final deal to be reached.
0: BBC News. Tributes have been pouring in following the death of Alan Greenspan, the influential economist who set US interest rates for four different presidents as chairman of the Federal Reserve. A former vice chair of the Fed said Greenspan had a claim to being the greatest central banker who ever lived. Colombia's defeated left-wing presidential candidate Iván Zepeda has called for calm after supporters clashed with riot police in some cities following the narrow victory of his right-wing rival. Mr. Zepeda has yet to concede to Abelardo de la Espriella. Right-wing leaders across Latin America have congratulated the winner. A Kenyan High Court judge has found the government in contempt of court for ignoring an order to stop building an Ebola isolation unit for US citizens. The judge criticised the health ministry for allowing its construction at an airbase, despite a court order banning it. The US music industry titan Clive Davis has died at the age of 94. In a career spanning more than five decades, Davis was synonymous with discovering new talent who would go on to become big stars. Tom Dewsbury looks back at his career.
5: Clive Davis first started working at Columbia Records as a lawyer in the 60s, but it wasn't long before he became the label's president and signed plenty of now big names. Bruce Springsteen and Aerosmith. You mentioned Clive Davis on No Surprise. Clive Davis founded Arista Records in 1974.

which introduced Whitney Houston to the world. Later on, Clive Davis also supported LaFace Records, which included Outkast, and Pink. In 2000, Clive Davis was inducted into the Rock and Roll Hall of Fame. BBC.

0: Here's a look at your weather forecast, powered by weatherology.com. 74 this afternoon, under mainly cloudy skies, northeasterly winds, around 5 miles per hour. Tonight, 52. Cloudy tomorrow. Scattered thunderstorms likely. High temperatures reach up to 70. Upper 60s Wednesday, with a chance for scattered thunderstorms. Turning warmer Thursday, with highs in the low 70s. Storms continue. And that's your forecast. I'm meteorologist Paul Fromley. Currently, it's 71 degrees.
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Here's a look at your weather forecast, powered by weatherology.com. 74 this afternoon, under mainly cloudy skies, northeasterly winds, around 5 miles per hour. Tonight, 52. Cloudy tomorrow. Scattered thunderstorms likely. High temperatures reach up to 70. Upper 60s Wednesday, with a chance for scattered thunderstorms. Turning warmer Thursday, with highs in the low 70s. Storms continue. And that's your forecast. I'm meteorologist Paul Frommley. Currently, it's 71 degrees.

0: BBC News with Govinda Gill. The man poised to become Britain's seventh Prime Minister in a decade has been sworn in as a Member of Parliament hours after Keir Starmer announced his resignation. Andy Burnham has confirmed he'll stand for the leadership of the governing Labour Party. Keir Starmer's resignation after less than 2 years in office followed disastrous local election results. Our political correspondent Joe Pike looks back at Mr. Starmer's legacy.
1: It was foreign policy where the PM had more success. Dubbed Never Hear Keir for his frequent trips abroad, his initial handling of Donald Trump resulted in a better trading relationship than many other countries. He attempted to keep the US committed to Ukraine, diverged from Washington in recognising a Palestinian state, and more recently disagreements over Iran have fractured that friendship.
2: This is not Winston Churchill that we're dealing with.
1: Sir Keir Starmer achieved something remarkable in turning round his party's fortunes fast, but he failed to do the same with his country.
0: At the Men's Football World Cup, Argentina's superstar striker Lionel Messi has become the tournament's all-time leading goalscorer. He scored against Austria to move ahead of the former Germany striker Miroslav Klose. From the USA, John Bennett reports.
3: The historic moment came 7 minutes before half-time as Lionel Messi made a signature run just inside the box to slot home into the bottom corner. He could have broken the record even earlier, but he put a penalty wide of the post. Messi's taken 28 World Cup appearances to overtake Miroslav Klose. His first World Cup was in 2006 when he became the youngest player to represent and score for Argentina at the tournament. Since then, he's scored at every World Cup apart from the 2010 competition in South Africa. Messi turns 39 on Wednesday.
0: The US Treasury says it's suspending sanctions on Iranian oil production and exports for 60 days, the first tangible outcome from the ongoing peace talks between the two countries in Switzerland. It spoke of Tehran's commitment to free and open transit in the Strait of Hormuz and permission for UN nuclear inspectors to enter Iran. Jessica Parker reports from Birkenstock.
4: Speaking before he left Switzerland, J.D. Vance claimed that Iran had agreed to invite international nuclear inspectors back into their country.
5: I expect that will happen at the minimum this week.
4: Iran's foreign ministry later said it had not accepted any new commitments regarding its nuclear program. However, there does appear to be some quid pro quo in play, as the U.S. also announced the easing of sanctions on Iran's oil sector for 60 days. That's about the same time frame that's been set by both sides for a final deal to be reached.
0: Qatar's energy minister says the accidental gas plant explosion that killed 13 people overnight will not affect gas exports. Saad Al-Kaabi said 66 people were injured and there was no risk to the environment. World News from the BBC. The US has joined the UN in voicing concern about a possible assault on the Sudanese city of El Obeid by the paramilitary rapid support forces. The State Department has warned that what it called mass atrocities could soon be perpetrated on its residents. El Obeid has been under siege by the RSF for several months. On Saturday, the United Nations called on them to withdraw. Colombia's defeated left-wing presidential candidate Ivan Cepeda has called for calm after supporters clashed with riot police in major cities following the very narrow victory of his right-wing rival. Mr. Cepeda has yet to concede to Abelardo de la Espriella. Right-wing leaders from across Latin America have congratulated Mr. de la Espriella. As many as 18 deaths in western France are being blamed on the heat wave affecting parts of Europe. Two young children were found dead apparently from heat stroke. Hugh Schofield reports from Paris.
6: Emergency services were called at lunchtime to an address in the town of Carpentras. In

0: circumstances that have yet to be elucidated, two children who'd come back from a shopping trip with their mother found themselves stuck inside the family car with the windows shut. Outside, the temperature would have been in the late 30s Celsius. Ambulance workers tried to resuscitate the pair, but it was too late. Also in France, there have been 13 drownings since Saturday as people seek to cool off in rivers, pools and the sea. There's worse to come tomorrow, with more than half the country now placed under the maximum red heatwave alert.
1: Tributes have been pouring in following the death of Alan Greenspan, the influential economist who set US interest rates for four different presidents as chairman of the Federal Reserve. A former vice chair of the Fed said Greenspan had a claim to being the greatest central banker who have ever lived. His widow, Andrea Mitchell, described him as a giant of a man who was honest in acknowledging his mistakes. BBC News.

0: Here's a look at your weather forecast, powered by weatherology.com. High of 74 this afternoon under mainly cloudy skies. Winds out of the east around 5 miles per hour. Tonight, 52. Cloudy tomorrow. Scattered thunderstorms likely. Highs level off around 70. Upper 60s Wednesday with a chance for scattered thunderstorms. Turning warmer Thursday with highs in the low 70s. Storms continue. And that's your forecast. I'm meteorologist Paul Trombley. Currently, it's 70 degrees.
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0: Here's a look at your weather forecast, powered by weatherology.com. High of 74 this afternoon, under mainly cloudy skies, winds out of the east, around 5 miles per hour. Tonight, 52. Cloudy tomorrow. Scattered thunderstorms likely, highs level off around 70. Upper 60s Wednesday, with a chance for scattered thunderstorms. Turning warmer Thursday, with highs in the low 70s, storms continue. And that's your forecast. I'm meteorologist Paul Trombley. Currently, it's 70 degrees.
1: The songs you know. The music you love.

0: past Labour governments and having already made two failed bids to become the party's leader. What happens next depends if those opposed to Andy Burnham can coalesce behind a challenger with the support of at least 81 MPs. The penciled-in timetable means nominations for Labour leader would open on the 9th of July, with any contest completed by September. But if opinion continues to move as rapidly as it appears towards Mr Burnham, he could be in Downing Street as early as next month.
1: The Argentine striker Lionel Messi has become the all-time leading scorer at the Men's Football World Cup, scoring both goals in his team's 2-0 victory over Austria. His first goal was his 17th in a World Cup, taking him clear of the German Miroslav Klose. From the US, here's John Bennett.
2: The historic moment came 7 minutes before half-time as Lionel Messi made a signature run just inside the box to slot home into the bottom corner. He could have broken the record even earlier, but he put a penalty wide of the post. Messi's taken 28 World Cup appearances to overtake Miroslav Klose. His first World Cup was in 2006 when he became the youngest player to represent and score for Argentina at the tournament. Since then, he's scored at every World Cup apart from the 2010 competition in South Africa. Messi turns 39 on Wednesday.
1: The US Treasury says it's suspending sanctions on Iranian oil production and exports for 60 days. The Treasury Secretary, Scott Bessent, gave the reason as Tehran's commitment to free and open transit in the Strait of Hormuz and permission for International Atomic Energy Agency inspectors to enter Iran. Earlier, Iran's Foreign Minister Abbas Araghchi welcomed the progress being made. Tributes have been pouring in following the death of Alan Greenspan, the influential economist who set US interest rates for four different presidents as chairman of the Federal Reserve. But as Andrew Walker reports, his legacy was mixed.
3: In the 1990s, he presided over the longest period without a recession in American history. But some had their doubts, fearing that he allowed a bubble to develop in shares in technology companies. They were right, and there was another, relatively mild recession. The Fed, under Mr. Greenspan, responded to it and to the attacks of September the 11th, 2001, with deep interest rate cuts. This time, there was a boom in the housing market, which led to the worst financial crisis since the 1930s.
1: World News from the BBC. The US has joined the UN in voicing concern about a possible assault on the Sudanese city of El Obeid by the paramilitary Rapid Support Forces. The State Department has warned that what it called mass atrocities could soon be perpetrated on its residents. El Obeid has been under siege by the RSF for several months. Colombia's defeated left-wing presidential candidate Iván Cepeda has called for calm after supporters clashed with riot police in major cities following the very narrow victory of his right-wing rival. Mr. Cepeda has yet to concede to Abelardo de la Espriella. Our South America correspondent Ione Wells is in Bogotá.
4: Certainly from the preliminary counts of this election, it looks pretty clear that the right-wing candidate, Abelardo de la Espriella, has won this election. There is a verification process that is underway that is pretty standard in Colombian elections, but it is expected that that won't change the official results. That being said, the left-wing candidate, Iván Cepeda, but also the current president of Colombia, Gustavo Petro, have been saying that they are demanding a full tally, potentially some recounts before they officially recognize this result. So this could be quite a tense period ahead.
1: As many as 18 deaths in western France are being blamed on the heat wave affecting parts of Europe. Two young children were found dead, apparently from heat stroke, after being stuck inside a car in the southern town of Carpentras. Local officials in the city of Bordeaux say three elderly people in the region died of heat-related complications. Hundreds of French schools have closed. Astronomers believe a comet, which passed through an orbit of Mars last year, could have been the oldest object ever to visit our solar system. 3I Atlas was only the third recorded interstellar comet and may have been formed more than 10 billion years ago. That's the latest world news from the BBC.
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0: Here's a look at your weather forecast, powered by weatherology.com. Mainly cloudy this afternoon with a high of 74. East winds around 5 miles per hour. 52 tonight. Scattered thunderstorms likely tomorrow. Daytime highs approaching 70. Upper 60s Wednesday with a chance for scattered thunderstorms. Warmer Thursday with highs in the low 70s. Storms continue. And that's your forecast. I'm meteorologist Paul Frobley. Currently, it's 73 degrees.
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4: We're up all night to get lucky. 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

0: Here's a look at your weather forecast, powered by weatherology.com. Mainly cloudy this afternoon with a high of 74. East winds around 5 miles per hour. 52 tonight. Scattered thunderstorms likely tomorrow. Daytime highs approaching 70. Upper 60s Wednesday with a chance for scattered thunderstorms. Warmer Thursday with highs in the low 70s. Storms continue. And that's your forecast. I'm meteorologist Paul Trombley. Currently, it's 73 degrees.
1: The songs you know. The music you love.

0: Side of the post. Messi's taken 28 World Cup appearances to overtake Miroslav Klose. His first World Cup was in 2006 when he became the youngest player to represent and score for Argentina at the tournament. Since then, he's scored at every World Cup apart from the 2010 competition in South Africa. Messi turns 39 on Wednesday.
1: The man poised to become Britain's seventh Prime Minister in a decade has been sworn in as a Member of Parliament hours after the Prime Minister Keir Starmer announced his resignation. Andy Burnham, the former Mayor of Manchester, has confirmed he'll now stand for the leadership of the governing Labour Party. Our political editor Chris Mason sums up an eventful day in British politics.
2: Two key moments, obviously first and foremost, the Prime Minister and his moment at the lectern. The other key moment, a post on social media and then an interview I did with Wes Streeting, the former Health Secretary, because in deciding, as he has, to back Andy Burnham, the likelihood that Andy Burnham is our next Prime Minister has accelerated hugely. And so a day that could have been significant in its own sense because the Prime Minister was announcing his timetable for going has been significant for a second sense because we've got a far greater sense about who is likely to take over and when.
1: Colombia's defeated left-wing presidential candidate Iván Cepeda has called for calm after supporters clashed with riot police in major cities following the very narrow victory of his right-wing rival. Mr. Cepeda has yet to concede to Abelardo de la Espriella. The president of Honduras, Nasri Asfura, has announced his country will be buying drones from Ukraine to assist with border policing and anti-drug operations. It follows a historic visit to Kyiv last week for talks with his Ukrainian counterpart Volodymyr Zelensky on issues including increased security cooperation. Tom Bailey reports.
3: Honduras has long grappled with violence between drug traffickers, street gangs and corrupt security forces, with a homicide rate almost four times the global average. Now, President Nasri Asfura, who has expressed support for Kyiv since taking office at the start of this year, is turning to Ukrainian expertise. Since Russia's invasion in 2022, Ukraine has emerged as a global leader in the manufacture and use of drone technology for military and security purposes.
1: World News from the BBC. The US has joined the UN in voicing concern about a possible assault on a Sudanese city of El Obeid by the paramilitary Rapid Support Forces. The State Department has warned that what it calls mass atrocities could soon be perpetrated on its residents. El Obeid has been under siege by the RSF for several months. On Saturday, the United Nations called on them to withdraw. As many as 18 deaths in western France are being blamed on the heat wave affecting parts of Europe. Two young children were found dead, apparently from heat stroke, after being stuck inside a car in the southern town of Carpentras. Local officials in the city of Bordeaux say three elderly people in the region died of heat-related complications. From Paris, here's Hugh Schofield.
4: Across the west of the country, cities like Bordeaux at 42 degrees Celsius and Rennes at 40 degrees saw temperatures which even in July or August they'd not experienced before. More than half the country is in the maximum red alert zone for heat waves, and most of the rest is in the next highest orange zone. Once again, thousands of schools will be either closed altogether or sending children home at lunchtime because they can't guarantee safe conditions in the classroom.
1: Astronomers believe a comet, which passed through the orbit of Mars last year, could have been the oldest object ever to visit our solar system. 3I Atlas was only the third recorded interstellar comet and may have been formed more than 10 billion years ago. The US music industry's titan, Clive Davis, best known for shaping the careers of performers including Whitney Houston, Bruce Springsteen and Aretha Franklin, has died aged 94. In a career spanning more than five decades, Davis was synonymous with discovering new talent who would go on to become big stars. That's the latest world news from the BBC.

0: Here's a look at your weather forecast, powered by weatherology.com. Highs around 74 this afternoon under mainly cloudy skies, winds out of the northeast around 5 miles per hour. Lows dip down to about 52 tonight, mainly cloudy skies expected. Overcast tomorrow, scattered thunderstorms likely, 70. Upper 60s Wednesday with a chance for scattered thunderstorms. Warmer Thursday with highs in the low 70s, chance for storms continues. And that's your forecast. I'm meteorologist Paul Frombly. Currently, it's 73 degrees.
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0: Here's a look at your weather forecast, powered by weatherology.com. 52 tonight under mainly cloudy skies, east winds around 5 miles per hour. 70 tomorrow, chance for scattered storms. Chance for scattered thunderstorms tomorrow night, 52, mainly cloudy. Upper 60s Wednesday with a chance for scattered storms. Warmer Thursday with highs in the low 70s, chance for storms continues. And that's your forecast. I'm meteorologist Paul Trombley. Currently, it's 73 degrees.
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2: 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'90s. We're up all night to get lucky. We're up all night.

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0: Here's a look at your weather forecast, powered by weatherology.com. Mainly cloudy tonight with a low of 52. Southeasterly winds around 5 miles per hour. Scattered thunderstorms likely tomorrow, high of 70. Chance for scattered storms again tomorrow night, 52. Upper 60s Wednesday with a chance for scattered storms, turning warmer Thursday with highs in the low 70s. And that's your forecast. I'm meteorologist Paul Fromley. Currently, it's 71 degrees.
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1: Them superpowers getting neutralized. I can only watch in silence. The famous actor we once knew is looking paranoid and now spiraling. You're moving just like a degenerate. 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Why calculate? 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I can even predict your angles. Fabricating stories on the family front, cause you heard Mr. Morale. 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I can smell the tails on you now. 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

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Cut the finish, you got shit twisted.

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Mainly cloudy tonight with a low of 52. Southeasterly winds around 5 miles per hour. Scattered thunderstorms likely tomorrow, high of 70. Chance for scattered storms again tomorrow night, 52. Upper 60s Wednesday with a chance for scattered storms, turning warmer Thursday with highs in the low 70s. And that's your forecast. I'm meteorologist Paul Fromley. Currently, it's 71 degrees.

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Mainly cloudy skies expected tonight with lows around 52. Southeast winds around 5 miles per hour. Scattered thunderstorms likely tomorrow, 70, cloudy. Chance for scattered thunderstorms tomorrow night, 52. Upper 60s Wednesday with a chance for scattered storms, turning warmer Thursday with highs in the low 70s. And that's your forecast. I'm meteorologist Paul Frobley. Currently, it's 70 degrees.

0: 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Room spin. Bat. Zuli. 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
1: Oh, fuck. Oh, my God. Why did I drink so much and smoke so much?